0: Πάμε να ακούσουμε και τον προπονητή του Άρη.
1: Small details to rebound, chance that play the role for the result, right?
2: No.
1: No.
2: No. We gave a really big effort in this series and I'm really proud of the players. Actually, I'm proud of them. Last couple of months we did really big improvements and we put ourselves in a situation to fight even for a semifinals, which would be great achievement after the, especially no, everybody knows what beginning of the season was and how hectic it was. But this series and this game shows, and I told the players, we're going to be like Real Madrid, and we play again in the finals of EuroLeague, and this looks like that. So we put hard, we play good basketball, but it's not enough to play uneven numbers on the court. So one more time, I'm really proud. I'm really sorry that we didn't win even against all these obstacles that were happening. My players were laughing on some situation, but we didn't break, and that's a great thing.
1: Okay, thank you very much.
2: Thank you.
0: Αυτός ήταν και ο Ίγκορ Μίλισιτς, ο προπονητής του Άρη, ο οποίος δήλωσε περήφανος για τους παίχτες του και απογοητευμένος που δεν κατάφερε το κάτι παραπάνω.